0: out. Mikey 01, I'm close to that. I'll take it.
1: Wayne 2-0, go ahead with your mail.
0: Oh.
1: Car wash, it's behind that building. A white male throwing bricks and rocks at it. He's also trying to jump the fence, ripping the wires down from the building. It's a white male, short blonde hair, no shirt and jean shorts.
0: I'm clear, I'm about to run.
1: Clear.
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1: 22
3: traffic
0: stop. Go ahead. What's going on at Main Street? Indiana Go Trust, David Moore, William 316, expires 27 on a black Chevy Silverado with 2.

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1: Somebody around complaint, go ahead, show attack base as well, have a great night.
0: That's 10-4 US, well, 19-2.

Trevor, off the turning into Heritage Federal Credit Union, 41 Bemilling Harmony, a dark gray Hyundai Santa Fe, swerving into oncoming traffic. Bus scene at 41 Bemilling Harmony, pulling into Heritage Federal, authority of the caller at 1910.

One vehicle then went northeast on Cherry, one eastbound on 69. One was a blue Harley, Toyota color 1910.

0: William 2-4, show me out of service from Raider Shift.
1: Clear. Area of Kentucky and Riverside, we're just now getting another call for the area 1313 South Elliott, advising she was driving down either Garvin or Governor when someone fired a shot at her vehicle. Stated this happened in the area of Zesto's. The car is going to be waiting at that address in a gray Jeep Compass.
2: Claire, I'm Robson Elliott.

Negative. We do have a second shots fired call from 1313 South Elliott. That caller said, "Radiant Compass, her vehicle was shot at." So it was a Black Aster car.

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0: 15, 18.
1: He was intimidated by the drone. Can you show me back out of service?
0: I'm clear. Thank you for your service.

0: Can you take a property damage accident? It's going to be in front of 1800 North Bakey. It's for a black truck that hit the support wire to the electric pole. Top of the pole is snapped off. The vehicle is now entangled in the wires. Center point's been notified. It's going to be 1800 North Bakey.
1: I'm clear.
2: Traffic detail, take care of it again, disregard. Clear, thank you.

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1: Edward 2-4.
0: Domestic in progress in West 4, 2519 North 1st Avenue at Rockin' Chicken. Heard at the crossing apartments. Caller's advising that Chloe Hall just assaulted the reporter by choking him. He does have marks. She also ripped his shirt, punched the caller. Suspect a white female, black shirt and pants. We're still getting further at 2519 North 1st Avenue.
1: William 281, I'm clear.
2: Edward 2-4, clear.
3: William 210, bar ban on this. I can be in route. You can disregard on the sector.
0: 4.
2: We're clear. Thank you.

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0: I disregard my last, I'll put you in route to... I'll put you in route to the Chuck Noll Fair, 4240 North 3rd Avenue.
1: I'm clear, in route.
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0: Clear.
3: 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Tom King, 782, Mary Nora Union.
0: Okay.
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0: 4140 North 1st Avenue, 1 Medic 5. Medic run for a sick unknown, Dairy Queen, 4140 North 1st Avenue, 1 Medic 5. 4100 North 800 West.
1: Niner Alpha.
0: Canyon truck. Porter says their keys in the cat are locked inside the vehicle. Current temp, 81.
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0: Hello, Jacob Hart and Chuck Walter at Mickey's Kingdom, 411 South East Riverside.
1: I'll
0: be for a smaller white female, gray shirt, green shorts. 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Advise if you'd like another car.
1: I'll take the advice.

Larry, I've got a criminal mischief in progress at Helfrich Golf Course, 1550 Mesker Park Drive. Could be near hole 6 by the golf course entrance for two subjects riding a dirt bike, tearing up the golf course.

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0: will not call back to let anyone know he is en route. He will just show up on scene.
1: Whatever city car, yeah.
0: I'm sorry, repeat.
1: On the criminal mischief, let them know that their bikes took off about 10, 15 minutes ago eastbound on Gulfmore Road, off the golf course. That's from somebody that was fishing. They shouldn't be here anymore.
0: Clear. Jay Flanders, respond out there.
2: Department.
3: You're on Bobby for

0: Thank you, 220.
1: Yeah, go ahead.
0: County deputy that was in the area advising the suspects took off 10 to 15 minutes prior.
2: You're in shot fire.
0: They left eastbound. They're no longer in the area.
1: Time's there.

0: Sam 220. That was 230. Keep us back on short, please.
1: Edward 4, I've got a person down Washington and Green River on the west side of the roadway to a white male that's passed out near a wheelchair. It's Washington and Green River.
2: Claire, you can go ahead and show us in the area.

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0: for like 430. 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I'm available.
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1: William 220. Edward 24.
0: In progress in Westbury, 1104 East Delaware. Caller's advising there's a female near this location that could be heard screaming, stating her boyfriend Josh just assaulted her. Address is possibly 1119 East Delaware. We're still getting further.
1: William 220, sorry. Edward 24, sir. William 5, I'll back up William 220.
0: 25.
1: They're not close.
0: They're not close, you can just run.
2: William 281, stand by maiden, rest of the BB.
1: Not close, clear.
0: William 281, I was clearing your traffic. Cars run for the domestic. Caller is advising the female just went back into the house with a male. It's a white female with a limp. Possibly a black male. There's no clothing description. Alerts at the 1119 East Delaware address for an Alicia Oldham, 37-year-old white female. She's ADP. Also listed as a DV felony candidate. Also a Xavier Thompson listed there, 33-year-old black male. He's parole registered for possession of meth.

0: Shall report for approval.
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0: 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En route, Riverside 41.

0: Got a traffic stop at Kentucky and Riverside.
1: 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Go ahead.
0: God play. Edward Frank Young, 272. Great Toyota. I know.
1: King Peter, I'm with him.
2: 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Clear for the traffic, FC EMS.
3: One minute, 101, we have started loss. 101's clear.
2: TCM, 220. A suicidal female at Ruth's house, 321 East Walnut Street. Me for a 50-year-old female. Self-harm. Don't believe she's done anything. Me, Ruth's house, 321 East Walnut.
0: Thank you, 220, clear. CIT is available. Can you start them?

0: to Route South, just regarding one of the other cars.
1: Yeah, you can just run.
2: Where? All right.

0: Airport Thornton's 813 North St. Joe for an intoxicated driver. He'll be checking for a white Cadillac CTS. They pulled into the lot. The driver is visibly intoxicated, advising the vehicle is swerving all over St. Joe, almost hit three cars. It's a white female, black t-shirt. The vehicle's still in the parking lot. 813 North St. Joe.
1: Yeah, that way.
0: Edward 4.
2: We're going to be on Lynch, just east of Oak Hill, Indiana organizational plate, X-ray Charles. 621 on a gray Dodge Charger.
0: Clear.

0: 220.
1: Go ahead.
0: Are you close to your room?
1: I'm not. I'm still in West 3.
0: Okay, the report is advising she's leaving eastbound on Maryland in the white Cadillac CTS. Possibly the same subject from the customer trouble over at Goodwill.
1: I gotcha. Could we have a plate from that?
0: Negative.
1: Can't find it.
0: Clear.
1: William 5.
0: 5.
1: He's leaving. You might see if we can find any car in the area.

0: car to car.
1: Out for a white Cadillac. I tried by females who were causing problems at Thornton's and were also involved in an earlier run at Goodwill. Both subjects intoxicated. Last seen eastbound Maryland from Thornton's on St. Joe.
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5: 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I'm coming up on Maine now, so I got a ways to go.
4: 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You can just arrive. We'll be the South County. It'll be a while.

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3: 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I'm Bloomberg and Harmony Way.
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0: You're calling the 911 hangout from a cell phone. It's going to be in the area of Lenape Lane and Sachem Way. I believe it's a female caller requesting for police assistance. We're still trying to get an HR. It's Lenape Lane and Sachem Way.
1: Edward, clear. Edward, 220, clear.

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2: 420, pin my current. 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
5: Clear. Cars responding to the 911 hangout. The address has been changed to 4232 Sachem Way, apartment E. Edward. Caller's advising her grandson is acting up. There's a juvenile male in the background stating that she's grabbed him. It's 17-year-old Aiden Eastwood. There has been changed to a family dispute.
4: Never told, okay.

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2: 3-1-0, I'm clear. You're gonna be on the holding.

0: 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All right, 420.
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0: To the bunker, so we're taking care of.
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0: be on the lookout for rolling disorderly conduct, Southbound 41 from St. George, Gray Ford Fiesta, plate 260, William Ocean William. Occupants were seen causing a scene at the Hampton Inn, were yelling at employees. They have children in the car. The rate of caller at 2059.
1: All cars be allowed for rolling tour of conduct. Southbound 41 from St. George. It's a gray Ford Fiesta 260 William Ocean William. It's causing a scene at the Hampton Inn yelling at employees. Sorry, the car 2100.

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2: 431, University Park, Lake Mark's Road.
0: 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Caller's having problems with her 16-year-old daughter. It's not currently being violent, just arguing. 6132 Eastbourne Drive.
1: 420, clearing route. Eastbourne.

0: 310, can I get a case number?
1: Over westbound Lloyd from Cross Point, a black SUV and a red Mustang. License plate 485, Charles Zebra Henry, speeding in nearly the caller. Tail passing bar cart 2009.
2: Mike 431, arrest. Can you show me a visa out?

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1: To Mike 801 on the traffic stop, 2119 East Morgan, at the fast stop, he's at 304.
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4: Over 22, over 220 zeros, really to me, this is, I'll head that way.
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0: If you are not close, 3-3-1-0 said he could take it.
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0: Thank you. Any car close to says for disorderly conduct at Garvin Loss, 101 North Garvin. It's going to be in reference to a female peer feeding the feral cats. Someone just came out harassing her and threatening her. They're saying that she's been trespassed from Garvin Loss.
1: William 220, assist here. I'll be en route to that.

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0: Going to be... Stand by. 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
0: Sam 230.
1: You have their location. We're going to be at Circle K at 1 o'clock in Washington. We got one mail to tank.

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2: 1521, Mount Vernon, Sontag.
0: Suspicious circumstances, Mill Creek Estates, 1901 West Mill Road. A silver SUV parked by the mailboxes in front of the playground. It's a white male, white female in the vehicle. Caller says they park here, do drugs, and fornicate. It's an ongoing issue. Mill Creek Estates, 1901.
1: Really want to clear out.
2: Jake, one, clear out.

0: That's the performance fee.
1: I can love your traffic. Are you needing a CIT officer?

0: Any early third shift south car that can take a fill at his view, 1034 East Dome.
1: Tomorrow. What time are you left?
0: Okay.
2: Everett 281.
3: Fred. Walnut and Hyobog, we'll run over there, Joe. Third shift, good sir.
0: Okay, thank you. It started out as a standby. Caller's Caleb Mays. He was here to pick up his 11-year-old sister who he has custody order on. I believe the 11-year-old is housed with a grandmother. They're having a hard time de-escalating the situation. We just had to open line with arguing.

0: of 219 East Franklin.
1: Not too far, what's up?
0: Got a call for a person down at Fulton in Missouri. I wasn't sure if it was Robert Pickerel that's made his way out there. It's for a male that's laying down, appears to be sleeping or passed out. He's in the grass.
1: I doubt Pickerel's made it that far, but I'm close to Fulton, Missouri.
0: If you do.
1: Heading that way.

0: We're going to be westbound on the expressway, crossing over Carvin. It's going to be an Indiana passenger plate, 351, Robert Charles X-ray, on a black Chrysler Pacifica.
1: Dispatch, engine 3.
2: Engine 3.
1: There's a faint smell of someone burning leaves. We could not pinpoint the source. 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
2: 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We're unable to clear ourselves on the MCT, stating that a run report number has not been generated yet.
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0: 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Any show crash report available?
1: Edward 281.
2: Traffic 2 is clearing traffic, Edward 281, go ahead.
1: If there's a third shift south coming to this location, they can disregard. We're about finished.
2: I'm clear.
3: William 210, my truck's up.
2: William 210.
3: It's going to be Maryland at Bell. It's going to be Indian God Plate Boy Paul Henry 824 on a Honda Odyssey, occupied time is 1.

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1: 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Just West 41, Indiana Faster Play 409, Charles Oshoy on a black GMC SUV. 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
1: West Mountain Lloyd, just Wizard 41. Indian Yellow Tress. Edward, Ida, Edward, 979. 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I know.
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1: Lincoln, did you report traffic to town?
2: Zero 04.
0: I'm in Lockton, Virginia. Indiana temp tag, Adam 906 518. 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
6: 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I'm out of service. 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
2: 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I'm from Elsa, Michigan. Do you have a direction of travel?
0: He's kind of stopping here, facing westbound. On Michigan, in front of the St. Paul's.
2: Lane 3-2.
6: 3-2.
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1: 3552.
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2: 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I-69 after 7.
1: 3552.
3: Yeah, it's all 3557. I'll be in route as well when I get in with my truck stop.
1: 3557.
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0: Are you Clay Miller on the registered owner, Matthew Miley?
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0: 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So I've been five up to jail, and then give a better location. There's some roads sitting off the interstate, I could say.
1: Thirty-five, thirty-one,
2: I checked from Green River on my traffic stop. When I was going northbound, I didn't see anything obvious.

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0: Indiana passenger car plate 943 Edward Joseph Boy Silver Subaru Impreza unknown occupants.
1: They're 1919 Cheyenne Drive. The reporter is calling from out of state, advising her 7-year-old and 4-year-old are supposed to be in the care of their father, Kirk Hampston, who apparently was just located in Kentucky, extremely intoxicated, stalking the caller. She's requesting you check the welfare of her children. It's 1919 Cheyenne Drive.
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5: 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I gave it a 5 as primary on this. 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
1: Units are cleared 69 several miles along with the side roads. We're UTO at this time.
0: 3552.
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2: Mike, 05, traffic stop.
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2: What's about Lloyd? 12. Indian Gully Trust, David Charles John 167. Should come back to Whiteboard Edge.

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1: Go ahead.
0: Iowa and St. Joe, we're pulling into the German-American. It's going to be a Texas plate. Victor, Ida, Charles, 4-2, sorry, 4-3, 2-3 on a blue Hyundai.

0: Mike 803.
1: Glenn.
0: We'll be out with a white male in the 600 block of Oregon.
1: Is that east or west Oregon?
0: East Oregon. Traffic 22, traffic stop.
1: Go ahead.
2: What's wrong with a Wabash, Nebraska plate? Boy, Mary, 378, expires 26-9, Gray Ford Explorer, unknown. Oh,

0: 03 reporting.
1: And he crossed the 600 block of East Oregon. There's a shot around. And one custody.

0: My good Richard, you can just write a Canon, I'm going to keep the other green card now.
1: Canon 4, you can just go.
2: Okay.
1: Our neighbors.
2: I'm clear.
0: As far as I can respond to one.
1: Any car en route to the 600 block of East Oregon, you can reduce code. 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

0: questions from the AFF by Thompson, 305, the Ocean William Edward, back to the Red GMCC.
1: This is for a possible person down in the area of Tecumseh Lane and Green River Road. This is secondhand information told to the reporter by a customer. It's a homeless subject that's passed out. It's Tecumseh Lane and Green River Road.
2: Is everyone will be en route?
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3: 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Just on last, I'm out in Oregon.
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4: Yeah, with 3, you can get south disregard in my current. I'm going to arrive at that person now.
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0: 911, hang out from the Wendy's at 12821 North US Highway 41. A male came in the store asking for police. Said he thinks his wife is trying to kill him. Believes that she's injured at a different location. Said that there had been an argument that occurred and she was coming for him. He does not appear to be injured at this time. Wendy's 12821 North US Highway 41.
3: King 21, I'm playing route. Can we try to get the address of where the, she may be?
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1: And 12,821 North US Highway 41 at Wendy's for 4 Medic 3, Medic Run 12821 North US Highway 41 at Wendy's for 4 Medic 3.
2: Medic 3 clear.
3: Thunder East Oregon.
1: Injured somewhere else. Possibly under the influence. We're starting as precaution. We do have deputies en route. Traffic will be on TAC 4, TAC 4.

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2: Central from 4 Medic 3, are we needing this stage for this?
1: Affirmative, we do have deputies around.
0: Medic 3, I'll be staged next.

0: 320. 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
1: And it got Union Ocean Victor 386 on a force cape.
2: That does come back to the Northern Webster. I'll put it on card.
1: I'm clear. 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
2: Hey, Donner.

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0: Westbound Lloyd approaching Stockwell and in a passenger 437 Edward Queen Henry. 26 expiration on a dark blue Chrysler 300. Unknown.

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Trevor, 2-2, Trevor, so. 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David Young Sam 105 expires 26 in a Pam vehicle, starting with one.

Bentonville for an investigation, 8811 Old State Road for 5 Engine 10, 5 Adam 50. McCutcheonville, investigation, 8811 Old State Road for 5 Engine 10, 5 Adam 50.

0: Well, it's going to be for the smell of gas coming from the stove. Caller's not on scene. We'll be en route. ETA 15 minutes. There is lockbox information on the round card.
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1: Please be clear.
0: This has possibly been leaking gas since at least 1900.
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1: 10.
0: Northbound 41 in Lincoln, Indian and God, 86, Mike Young, Adam, on a block, Route 4 unknown.

Rolling Rock harassment, southbound Oak Hill, approaching Houghton, the red Hyundai Elantra being followed by a black passenger car, possibly a Ford, 2326.

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1: 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I don't have him.
2: Mike 802, ready.

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0: Eastbound Diamond, Heidelbach, Indian Godplay, Young, Frank, Mike, 900 on a red Kia with one.
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0: Medic 16 for a medic run, sick unknown at 1623 Edson Avenue. For one medic 16, medic run at sick unknown, 1623 Edson Avenue, between Covert Avenue and Cass Avenue. Traffic will be on FD EMS.
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Traffic will be on FD EMS.

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0: 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David Sam David 316 on a gray SUV or one.
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0: Where is it? 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

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It will be Edgar and Columbia, Indiana, Boy William 8169 on a blue Toyota Corolla.

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1: You can show a citation on this. I'm close to over 330. 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
0: I'm clear. William 310, go ahead with your bike stop.
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0: 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Over 31, if you're not close, you can disregard.
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Yes, and shut off for the residents. We've ventilated the building. There's no hazard at the site. The scene has returned over to the point. Usual on the press conference available.

One medic 14 for a medic run for seizures, 3425 Covert Avenue. 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Traffic will be on FD EMS.

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Traffic will be on FD EMS.

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0: 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We are starting EPD on stage.
1: Zero.
0: Sending you to a medic 3425 Covert Avenue. We have a male who's had a seizure. He's now awake and becoming aggressive with the caller.

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1: 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New fires, standing by. 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
0: I'm clear.

0: 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Traffic will be on FDMS.
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4-0, traffic stop. 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

Only 3-2, traffic south. Be Barker, Rebecker, Kentucky plate, George 1, Robert 581 on a green car, occupant 1.

Just be advised, if you have the register on for your traffic stop, there's an LEO notify from 2024 that the scale was located with meth residue on the dashboard.

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0: 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The registered owner for your vehicle, for Wilkerson, at the address that listed on the plate, one of them is Daryl Wilkerson. He has multiple alerts for battery and court supervised offender.
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0: Kaylee has no alerts.

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0: 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So you check welfare, it's Homestead Rescue.
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0: on the lookout. City is trying to make a stop on a white Camaro taking off northbound on Lodge, approaching Covert, and eastbound on Washington. They're not running lights and sirens.
1: Clear, just around the white Camaro laughing eastbound Washington. I'm clear. I'll probably be on the lookout for a white Camaro fled from a traffic stop, blasting eastbound Washington from Lodge. It's going to be blacked out. Authority is 320-111.

0: 7th and pounds, white male, gray shirt, tan shorts.
1: A medic run for difficulty breathing at 122 North Willow Road for one medic one. Medic run, difficulty breathing at 122 North Willow Road. Traffic will be on FD EMS.

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1: Okay.
0: Beginning of God. Edward George Davis, 750.
1: And copy with the echo. Can you repeat?
0: Sweet. Indiana God, Edward George David, 750.

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0: Suspicious tulip in Hideaulac for an abandoned house. The very end to the left. Reporter heard a loud noise, believes somebody's possibly trying to break in.

exist at 3313 Bexley Court for 5-engine 5, 5-out-of-5-0. McCutchenville Medic Assist, 3313 Bexley Court, cross streets with Oak Hill Road for 5-engine 5, 5-out-of-5-0.

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Further information, this is a 67-year-old male patient. The pain has been ongoing for the last 4 days. 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
1: Okay.
0: Batman 5th. Anything I got to play? Adam Paul Frank, 921, White and Paul, I don't know.

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0: Heidelbach in Florida, Indiana passenger car plate 360, Edward Ida Williams.

1 minute one for medic run, sick unknown at Doubletree Hotel, 601 Bob Jones Way, room 566. 1 minute one for medic run, sick unknown at Doubletree Hotel, 601 Bob Jones Way, in room 566. Traffic will be out after EMS.

0: 5301 Parish Drive, apartment 227. Male on the line is being very evasive, not answering questions. Just advise that there are two sisters arguing at this apartment. He needs officers to calm their antics down and then disconnect it.
1: There is 5-0 fire.
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0: Prince suspicious at Aiken Park. 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
1: Okay.

0: which is at Big Top, 1213 West Maryland. 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
1: Thank you, Jeff, for that.

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Commercial Fire Alarm, Tennessee Street Warehouse, 515 West Tennessee Street between Mary Street and Edgar Street for 1 Engine 10, 1 Ladder 1, 1 Battalion 3.

0: Williams, you're on there.
1: I'm a big top. 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
1: Italian 3. 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They're still attempting key holders. Traffic will be on fire ground 1.

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2: Over Cat, 988 police.
0: Unclear. Sims, you requested a cancel. They could not confirm if he was on site or not.
3: Yeah, all of those can disregard.
0: Clear. One letter one, you can disregard.

0: 1-Medic-1 for a medic run, sick unknown, 409 South Morton Avenue for 1-Medic-1. Medic run for sick unknown at 409 South Morton Avenue between Connie Robinson Way and Hogan's Alley. Traffic will be on the FD EMS.
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2: We're going to be a covert Green River Road, Indiana, God plate. Edward Henry Robert, 80027 expiration, on a silver Hyundai, Tucson. Unknown occupants.

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0: 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And gonna play Hebron Charles Adam 513 27 expiration on a gray Ford Explorer. 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
1: I'm clear.

missing from 628 East Oregon since 3:20 a.m. on July 22nd, 2026. Kinsley Mack and 13-year-old white female, 5'6", 135, red over blue. Two earrings in each ear. After getting into some trouble, Kinsley got into a blue or black SUV, partial plate 188, with two juvenile males, possibly John and Bentley, also a Brianna Anderson and Denise Smith. Other juveniles in the area stated that they all may be under the influence.

Stand by for missing persons dispatch. Missing from 628 East Oregon since 0320 on 7/22/26, Kinsley Nicole Mackin, 13-year-old, white female, 5'6", 135, red hair, blue eyes, two earrings in each ear. After getting in trouble, Kinsley got in a blue, black SUV with a partial plate 188 with two boys, possible John and Bentley, also possibly with Bria Anderson and Denise Smith. Other juveniles in the area stated they may all be under the influence. Authority of Records 03, check 0530.

0: 330, William 34 there. For a family dispute, 517 East Michigan Street. Reporters of Jermaine Eccles. He's wanting his 17-year-old niece to leave. He's advising that her mother lives down the street. She's currently being disrespectful. However, they were too busy arguing to answer the call taker's questions. 517 East Michigan Street.
1: I'm clear. 340, I'm clear.

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I have an accident with injuries. I have a 19-year-old male who's as bad as that he can't feel his back.

0: 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License does not return to that type of vehicle. 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
1: Santa Fe, weaving all over the lane and driving slow. 551.

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0: 601, 562, are you clear on location and nature?
1: Yeah, 10-4.
0: 10-4, 562.

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Pennsylvania plate. It's Mike Victor Robert, 8794, on a gray Toyota RAV4. It's been sent on.

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0: Yes, please, show me a moment.
1: I'm clear. We need to start towards the medic, 1701, DEFCON Avenue. Got an unconscious male who's not breathing properly, and we're starting CPR.
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0: 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Tom King, 843, Lincoln Queen X-ray, 27 expiration, white Chevy Silverado. 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

0: 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The alarm's coming from Fire Zone Zero, stationed by the Breadcrumb office. Further traffic will be on Fireground 1. 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
2: Is there a fire in there?
1: They had a belt on an electric motor catch fire when it locked up, but they put it out for the extinguisher.
2: Clear. Are you going to need an investigator?
1: Negative.
2: That's clear.

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1: Motor vehicle accident, property damage, Old Princeton Road and West Baseline Road.
2: All right.
1: Holding for more information. The caller.
2: Okay.

section van pulled out in front of the caller in a gray Ram that has their kids in the car, but they do not request an ambulance. I told President Road in West Baseline.

for an accident with injuries, Old Princeton Road and Baseline Road for 4 Battalion 4, 4 Engine 1, 4 Medic 1. Vandenberg County Fire for an accident with injury, Old Princeton Road, West Baseline Road for 4 Battalion 4, 4 Engine 1, 4 Medic 1.

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1: 625.

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Yeah, I got a silver car coming your way. That's going to be the last one. If you got any traffic, send them on. 10-4.

0: 4 and 1 arriving, 2 vehicles parked in the roadway, moderate damage, 4 and 1 be checking on injuries.
1: 4 and 1. Street, orders, 2018 silver Kia Optima was stolen sometime last night, so the business next door does have a camera. 106 East Delaware.
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1: Motor vehicle accident, property damage. It's going to be Lloyd Expressway, eastbound under University Parkway. It's a red Dodge Challenger versus white Chevy truck.

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1: Decision, Garvin, got played. Now George Ball, 639.

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You are needed at 87 Burnt Mill Road. 86 Burnt Mill Road, Western Kentucky. Teen Challenge for Women. It's going to be for a 19-year-old female with chest pain and shortness of breath. 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

0: 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Did they advise if the vehicle's removable?
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0: Okay.

0: 1-1.
1: Disregard, I thought you put yourself on another run. Disregard.
0: I can get that. Since I just saw that.
1: Can we put you on it instead?

0: dispatch battalion to put me on that for battalion 3 and show battalion 3 available.
1: Hey, Joel Zero.
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1: Great.
2: And second plate when ready.
1: Got it.
2: It's going to be a Texas plate, Henry Nora Boy 8141 on a white Silverado truck.
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1: That's 10-4.

0: 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Engine 1 be investigating.
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1: Thank you.
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1: Maverick, you want to...
0: Go ahead.
1: Not much reception in the basement. And you want to get able to be false.
0: Clear. All companies can return. Command's terminated. Dispatching release fire ground 1.

0: Lay 130.
1: At Independence Square, 201 West Delaware, on the southwest side of the building, complained of a black male in the parking lot. 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
0: I'm clear.

0: 有虚拟上面的 service between business headquarters IT.
1: When you do go to the Viva Holdings, they want to report for you.
0: I'm clear.

0: is closed between Elliott and Governor until 11. Franklin is closed between Elliott and Governor until 11 a.m.
1: Just 1043. I'm trying to catch up to another truck, but just losing a large amount of load while passing by. My current traffic stop's clear to catch up to me. I'm going to have that truck stopped as well, just a couple miles up the road.
2: I-539.

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Franklin will be closed between Elliott and Governor until 1100 hours. 40 B&B 724.

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0: 1455.
1: 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I think it's partially blind and probably going to get hit by a car, but I can't get it riled up. 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He said northbound on Governor right now.
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0: 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And to Sam 130 and to William 140, you all needed in the sergeant's office.

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0: Have an accident with injuries, 5416 East Morgan. An accident with injuries, 5416 East Morgan. There'll be a semi that just, I'm not sure if they hit a person or if they hit another vehicle. He's not saying the question.

0: Right back, Grimbarker.
1: It's going to be Indiana Got Plate, Edward, Ida Frank, 572, the red passenger car with one.

0: Dispatch, we're on.
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1: It's behind the business.
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0: Tower 6 Diamond Service.
1: Sir. This is Ashmore.
2: Hi, Catherine. Just 1043, my original stop has been released with an inspection and a UTT. I'm going to remain on scene with the county highway truck as he gets his repairs en route.
0: And 539.

0: Edward 13.
1: Three damage accident at Covert and Green River Road. Silver Ford Escape and a dark gray Toyota Corolla. They have pulled onto the lot of On the Fly at Covert and Green.
0: Edward 13, clear.

0: third office is subject refusing to leave, not changed to disorderly. 1112 North 4th Avenue. Sharon states that Lindsay Vaughn used to leave, so she's having a mental health crisis. She's in the background saying she's lying. Now they're arguing. Heller said she's starting to get violent. 1112 North 4th Avenue.
1: 1-2 clear.
2: 1-3-0 clear, sir.

0: know, there is an EVP alert on Lindsay. She believes people are harassing her through her vents, and she's not friendly with officers.
1: Can you call, I think it's CSX, the railroad crossing the Green River in 57. Their control arms are down with no train on the track, so they've got traffic all snarled.
2: Standby, I'll contact Central CSX.

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1: Cut.
0: Central dispatch has been advised at this time they will be contacting CSX.
1: Sorry, thanks.

0: That's 1 megabit.
1: For Arla Jane Drive, this is going to be at Valora Hidden Hills. Okay, guys, there's two young, small, white females walking around selling rocks out of cups. No adults. Guys, they may be around the ages of 6 and 9. One of them is wearing a blue and white top, the other a green top. Oh, so this isn't a safe apartment complex to be walking around. They were last seen in this area of 6974 Arla Jane Drive.
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351 North Greenover Road at Denny's, 1 Medic 14, 300 North 4800 East.

road closure. Villa between Jefferson and Jackson is closed until about 15:30. Villa between Jefferson and Jackson is closed until about 15:30. Authority, flagger, 4th.

0: Oh, God, stand by for a red closing notification. South Villa between Jefferson and Jackson Avenue will be closed until approximately 15:30 hours. Authority, Flag Air Force, 814.
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1: Chatter 110, they're pulled onto the apartments at 41 behind the Circle K. Gonna be a black Altima and a Go Jeep. One of the involved ones, their toddler checked out.

North 41, the apartments at 41, 1 engine 2, I'm at a gate. An accident with injuries, 4101, 4101, North Highway 41, apartments 41, 1 engine 2, I'm at a gate.

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Copy, Gamma Jackson, Weinbach and Bellmead, a red F-150 Range Rough Vance. Weinbach and Bellmead.

0: Our caller is going to be in a black Altima. She moved to the jury and parking lot as a color she wants checked out.
1: Edward 110, about to arrive.

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1: Jeep.
0: Yeah, the gold Jeep left west on Lynch and probably south on 41.
1: Being locked by Denny's.
0: I'm clear. Can you tell her to come back over here to this actual location, please?
1: Planetary 140.
2: 182. I'll be in route to that accident for SAM 130. Give him disregards.
1: Are you available?

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1: 1-1-0, Hornby and Green River.
0: Vehicle accident, property damage at 12328 North US Highway 41. It's going to be the Arco gas station just south of Boonville, New Harmony. It's a white truck with trailer and mowing equipment versus a blue Ford extended cab. Vehicle accident, property damage at the Firefly gas station. 12252 North US Highway 41.
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0: to check at 110. I'll head to 110 and give 15
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2: Okay, I'm clear. 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Thanks, Maurice.
0: Over to 110. I don't need another car. 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
1: Daryl's going to go to the jeep, to the jury, since they have the possible injured child.
0: Okay. Lane 12 described. Available.

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Had a recent hospitalization for a nail on their foot. I'll check on a female.

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0: Central 1 EMS 1. 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
1: You have two medic units en route to the 1895. One medic 1's on scene. Can we cancel one medic 16 if there's not two patients?
2: I apologize, then that was my mistake. One medic 16.

0: 14.
1: The suspicious advised if you run out of car.
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1: 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You can disregard my mistake.
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0: DOL for unrestrained child, Weston Lloyd from Burkhart. The silver Altima has about a 5-year-old hanging out the window in the back seat. Weston Lloyd from Burkhart at 8:53.
1: Burkhart, silver Nissan Altima, around a 5-year-old child hanging out the window in the back seat. Authority of caller, 854.

20140, they think it'll play William John Victor 524, who's going to be a forerunner, not a Sequoia. He tells the employees that he was an Uber driver.

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0: 3 on scene to the command. Nothing but more with evacuation in process.
1: 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Evacuation in process.

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1: We've walked about 90% of the building. 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We cannot locate.
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1: I think it's false alarm.

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1: That's affirmative.
0: I'm clear. If you haven't seen anything, you can turn to quarters.
2: Is there anyone to fetch?
0: Go ahead.
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0: I'm clear. We're still on scene.
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1: I'm clear. Engine 3, you can handle.

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0: Mike Nolan.
1: Chuck Walker at Trust Plaza.
0: Yeah, I'm at my guard. I'll have you a few minutes to get there.
1: Claire, there's somebody at Trust Plaza that's supposed to be a female. Sad or asleep, her shorts are pulled down. She's lying between Center Point and Old National Bank on the riverfront at the concrete bleachers. White female wearing a t-shirt and shorts.
0: Okay, put it up.
2: Where you show me at 2826 Reinhardt in reference to the plate on that curve of the LRB.
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0: 414.
1: That's us at Ruler Foods, 4624 North First Avenue. The black male, white hat, brown shirt, sitting on a rock out front. Barred last week for sleeping in front of the store. They don't remember his name at Ruler Foods.

0: New mic, 140. Suspicious circumstances at 2811 Pinell Court. Puppy is now on scene. Advisor Stanley there at the house. Advisor says subject working on the side of the house, saying he's with Spectrum. Puppy called Spectrum and said there's no service call there. It's going to be a male wearing a yellow shirt, black hat, and shorts.
1: Okay, they're on the way, okay.
0: Said they are in a Spectrum truck. Suspicious circumstances, 2811 Pinell Court.
2: 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Waiting route from Congress and Vogel in place of the 140.
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1: I'm not sure who would clean this up, but lunch between Green and Oak Hill. Looks like a box of styrofoam food containers that's still all over the room.
0: Clear. Is it east or westbound lanes?
1: Westbound.

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I'm seeing a alert on that license plate. I'm not seeing why, though.

0: 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Medic run 21, 21, 21, 21E, Sinclair Harmony Road, 4 medics.
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2: 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I ran the Travis Smith name, date of birth, and OLN. And
0: this is a 7-year-old male who's fallen and hit his head. He fell backwards, hit his head on a cabinet. He does have a shunt in his head. His wife is calling for him. Tax 4.

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1: 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I'm still looking, trying to figure out why they're coming back with sound exits on your end.
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2: River. Gray Elantra, Kentucky license plate, X-ray 2, King 641, driving reckless, authority of caller 929.
3: It's 641 and driving reckless, westbound the lake from Green River at 929.

0: 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My schedule's clear. A female patient calling for herself and she's having a heart problem. Check with it.
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1: I'm down at the riverfront, but I haven't located her. Where did they say she was at again?
2: Said that she was supposed to be between Center Point and the old National Bank on the riverfront by the concrete, at the concrete bleachers.
1: Okay, I'll keep checking.
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0: 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It's a silver passenger car with two. 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

0: 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It's your car flight 337 Edward Mary Zebra.
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1: Assessment in progress at 2501 Sunburst, Department 353. Delaying language line for Haitian Creole. Caller states that FEMA's been following them, making threats. It's going to be the girlfriend of the father of her child. Court on, we don't have a description. 2501 Sunburst, Department 353.
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0: Affirmative. The signal 40 is for a different subject, about 20 years younger. 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
1: Okay, clear.
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1: You did a self-initiated run on Twitter less than an hour ago. 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

0: 2-8-1-3-0, clear. Had a complaint at the Jack Henry Gates Memorial Laundry, 309 East Columbia, see Jeannie Beeson. It's about an hour ago. Her hand was hit by someone's vehicle. She has their information. Another party's gone, but she thinks she's going to have it x-rayed now.
1: I'm clear.

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1: So a vehicle accident, property damage at Bainey Camp and Lloyd. We on eastbound Lloyd, west of the intersection. Gray F-150 and black Hyundai SUV. Vehicle accident, property damage, eastbound Lloyd and Bainey Camp.
0: I'm clear. Right back, we're in. Probably.

0: 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When you're done with the missing, will you be able to do the controller's office since you're at headquarters?
1: Sure.
0: No one to switch you.
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1: Go ahead.
0: First going to be a professional firefighter's plate, Charles Union 9011.
1: Clear. 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
0: Second is going to be a friendly plate, David Victor 9343.

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0: 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Tri-State Towing 1076, ETA 1 hour. They were given all the details.
1: That wasn't clear on the last traffic.
0: Tri-State Towing 1076, ETA 1 hour. They were given all the details.
1: Clear, thank you.
0: Responding also. President.
1: Ladder 1's in route.
2: Ladder's in route.
0: 10-3, Quinn 8 responded. If you, I didn't know if you wanted to disregard another company. It could be a still on fire. All company traffic on Fire 1.

0: Port Loki, San 1-2. 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Need anything?
1: I'm good, buddy.
0: Clear.
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0: North Burkhart. 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One's wearing all black. 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At Panera, take your dancing shoes.
1: Zero. Air 140 6 here on the D-Bop over there as well.

0: Cheddar 140, the dance party's over. 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
1: I'm clear. Thank you. 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
0: Edward 130. Pull up alarm at 3012 covert at acceptance. Ensure the panic alarm. 3012 covert.
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0: 2110.
1: We're at Boot Bar on Rainier Road, northbound. It's going to be visibility plate David 906 Young Charles on that. Unknown colored Lexus.

0: Peter David 402.
1: I'm out that run on Corbin. Is it stolen?
0: I'm clear. 2A12 is en route.
2: Yeah, 4-5, now on Carbon as well. Let's start crime scene.
0: 5.
2: Check out David 415.
0: David 415. Any available crime scene unit?
3: David 913.
0: Right behind 1010 North Garvin, reference recovered stolen vehicle.
2: Fire. Holding out for the stolen unit 12, just go.
0: I'm clear. 2A1, I'll show you the vehicle.
4: 1-2 clear. Thank you.
5: 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A mental health run 1612 1612 Inlow Avenue 1 Medic 8.

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0: guys.
1: It's southbound University Parkway, just south of Hogue Road, Indiana passenger plate 817, Lincoln Mary Henry, expiration 26 on a black Mazda with one.
0: Clear.

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Issa Negley from Kentucky for a white female wearing a light colored shirt, khaki shorts. She has scratches all over her legs. She passed the callers apartment. She was calm, but then she's telling her some strange things that are on the list in the body that were on card. You can just check the area.

0: 543.
1: 10-543. 42-41, Roger, Dose for Mission Service.

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0: Lloyd East at 41, passenger 311, Charles, Ocean. Shows 23 expiration.

Traffic 2, traffic stop. Well, Lloyd, God played X-ray boy Charles 757.

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1: 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You didn't miss her.
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0: 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Thank you.

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0: My cars again.
1: Gray Honda and a light colored gray Nissan.

bus with blue sides that had black mountains on it. White bus with blue sides that had black mountains on it. Subject was panhandling at Love's, asking for gas money, allegedly en route to Garden of the Gods in Illinois. Subject appeared to be possibly 1055. Unknown direction of travel, last seen southbound from Love's on US 41, approximately 5 to 10 minutes ago. Authority State Police, Evansville, 1233. Regards last, there were several children inside the bus as well. State Police, Evansville, 1233.

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Investigate for a suspicious person was driving a white

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1: 272.
0: Can you make this for Heritage Federal on Burkhart as an actual physical address?
1: Right.
2: 539.
1: 539.
2: Tri-State has the truck and trailer. I'm going to be 10-8. I spoke with the owner on the phone and then the owner's wife at the scene. They're clear on all the violations and how to fix them and why their stuff's being towed.
1: 539. Has it proceeded to leave O'Reilly's 200 South Rosenberger? See Jocelyn, an Uber driver. She says a rider will not get out of the vehicle. So it's not been physical, it's just verbal. It's going to be a black Camry, and her rider's Dorothy Phillips, who's very EDP. Are you familiar with her?
3: What's the name?
1: Dorothy Phillips, black female, older black female.
3: No, no, Pam, but I'll go ahead and show me about her rider.

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1: 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I'll be on my cell phone investigation.

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1: 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Is a silver Hyundai Sonata. Exact plate, David Zebra Ocean 887. That's where the vehicle had been parked. New records at 12:08.

0: North Harlan Avenue at the Vandenberg County Jail, woman at 17. A medic ran 35 on North Harlan Avenue at the Vandenberg County Jail, woman at 17.
1: 1 minute 17
0: to route. 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
5: Her minivan, flat tire. She's partially in the roadway on the Lloyd Expressway, just I guess it'd be east of Fulton.

0: said it's any sound void near Governor. Just over Sienna Van. They're close to the median, and they popped a tire, and they have help on the way, but they're still kind of a hazard.
1: What's the focus?
2: Clear, as I believe a caller from a silver minivan on the Lloyd called about a pop tire, advising they're closer to Governor. Didn't know if it's going to be the same one.
3: That's probably the same one.
4: 50, send me the med around. I didn't realize the one car was early.
2: Yeah, I'm clear. 110, I'll show you available.
5: But
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0: 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The medic run. Difficulty breathing, 3900 North Fulton Avenue, apartment A, Adam 4, 1 medic 8.
1: 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A silver Hyundai Sonata, God plate, David Zebra Ocean 887. I'll be noticed there was broken glass for the driver's side window would be next to his parking spot. Authority of records, 1215.

0: 150.
1: Affirmative. Have a general complaint at 9032 Hedgewood Court. There be requesting a deputy to call or see her. So she's involved in a vehicle accident, property damage in front of her house. They were trying to work out civilly with the teen's parents, but it's not going well. Now she's wanting an incident report. General complaint at 9032 Hedgewood Court.
0: I'm clear, I'll call.

6th Avenue, Indiana God license plate, David Sam James 235, Blue Bronco, occupied 2.

0: 192 Town at MS to 129 West Webster Street for elderly woman, difficulty breathing. I got a TA on it.
1: But do you have an H for?
0: That's going to be negative this time. You can go ahead and add two with that cat, too. I'm headed that direction.
1: Okay, you advise elderly female difficulty breathing at 129 West Webster Street in Sebring?
0: That's 10-4. It's going to be extreme difficulty breathing. She can barely talk.
1: 1222.

Can you add Evansville Fire? I don't know if it's Medic 17 or truck number 5077. I'm not sure what you guys have.

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1: 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We're going to be eastbound, Lloyd, over Governor.

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0: I've got an old patient, he's 60, he fell on top and hit his head, he's in the end of the fan now.
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1: We can't even oppose. We're going to have to Gibson County for traffic court.
0: 3553. 3543. Check the area of Joan in Kentucky for a juvenile riding a four-wheeler. Keep circling the block.
2: I'm clear.
3: Daymac 151.
4: Go Diamond.
3: Property damage. It's going to be I-69 northbound south of baseline. It's going to be a gray Dodge Durango versus a gray Honda SRV, possibly between 16 and 17 mile marker. Vehicle accident, property damage, I-69, mile marker 16 and 17.
5: Mike 120, I'll be close real good.
3: I'm clear, 120.
4: Mike 151, I was clear, Bubba.

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1: Edward 110.
0: Damage accident, St. George in 41. It's two gray cars. They pulled off the old Whirlpool lot.
1: Edward 110, I'm clear.

0: 69 from the 16 mile marker. It's a white semi with Hyundai Trans West on the trailer. The trailer plate of 4 William X-ray 4135. It's all over the roadway using both lanes at 1249.
1: William X-ray 4135, all over the roadway using both lanes. Authority of caller, 1249.

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0: 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They can come in off the Old State entrance to the fair, and we're at the horse arena. We'll get somebody to get them here.
1: I'm good.
2: Agitated, screaming, yelling. 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
1: One more.
2: And one.
1: The two traffic one, Claremont and Sorensen, car stop. 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

0: Hey, we had a car hit a building over here, and Doug's towing is coming. 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
1: I'm clear.
2: Got it.
3: F. Frank of Lincoln.
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0: Have a report of harassment at 1414 Adams. See Angela Finch, reference to Tyler. Last name unknown. He was her brother's ex. She's driving by in a gray drop top Mustang that he keeps driving by several times.

0: towing 683. We're sending in force to Horse Arena now.
1: Hey, thanks, Allison.
2: 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Meet with Emma. 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
1: I'm clear, I'm arriving. 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
0: I'm clear. 10-1-3-0, can you go ahead and take the harassment report on Jackson?
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0: This is Citizen 1161 South Lombard, meet with Animal Control. 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They need a welfare truck, and that is the homeowner's belligerent. 1161 South Lombard.

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2: Terry 15, I hit him.
0: Okay. Terry 120, Terry 15 in disregard.
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1: Citizen, 64, mile marker 19, eastbound. So a dark blue Trailblazer is off the road as much as they can. They broke down. They have a tow service en route. 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Assist citizen 64, mile marker 19.
0: 250, I'll grab it.
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2: 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He's responding to a 5-minute ETA, arriving at a Burgundy Chevy pickup. 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
1: 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Grandson was home and set the alarm while cooking.
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1: Just be on the lookout, reckless driver, southbound 41 from Lincoln Avenue, gold Chrysler minivan, license 127, David Adam John, swerving out of lanes, authority of caller 1409.

0: Camo 3-0, clear.
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0: what that home health nurse line seen, revising your blood pressures in the 70s or 02 to 84%, and do you show a prior call here early this month for pneumonia?
1: Engine 1 is clear.

0: Three David, three Joe, three.
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0: 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I got a male in custody. It's 3 David 305 is with me.
1: Clear.
0: Can you start a tri-state for a motorcycle with keys?
1: Clear.

0: 23.
1: Hey, Ned, it's 5290 December, so we still think it's Anthony Oates, 2291. It says it's an orange apartment, but it has green on it, and there's supposed to be two juvenile males that are stuck in the tree. But they're not in distress. They just can't get down.
0: We're clear.

0: Evidently, he's on the post office street lot downtown.
1: Like the, where the trucks park?
2: 223 over, yeah, with them just at the end of the police line. Northwest 9th, Sycamore.
0: That 9th and Sycamore.
1: You guys have the victim as well?

0: 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They said they're just wanting their wallet back. They don't want to make a report. They just want their wallet back.
1: They're a bitch.
0: Station. Custody.
2: Sam 4, if you still have the victim on the line, can you have her walk over here to the police department? Headquarters.

0: 2-3, is there an officer with the victim?
1: The challenge is he's at the transfer station. Is there an officer with him?
2: An engine one, on scene.
1: With another male that came in at 10 after, and it might have been then before they called in the holdup.
3: Station. Do you have a description of the victim or where he's at?
1: Similar. He's wearing a gray shirt, gray pants, and gray shoes because he doesn't feel well.
2: Clear.
0: Take 2-3, 2 cars on this, go south, please.

grandson that is out of control with Henley Bannister. He stays with grandparents, and he won't do the chores for punishment that he's supposed to.

0: You should be on the run with 2 David AZ, right? Should be on Chateau Drive.
1: I'm good.
0: I'll be off.
2: Do a search warrant. It's 616 Chateau.
1: Where?

0: Evansville 35 to 1027, Georgia. Ten 27 by OLM through Georgia. 209 came back. No further.
1: 35-2.

0: approach, sir.
1: The fireman, Gary Sproul, 1535 Joyce. 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Does not appear to be injured. 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
0: No reason to kill.

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1: You did ride YCC. What is your mileage?
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1: 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You can close it out.
2: Yes.
3: Over 4, officer.
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1: Yours is clear.
0: Female says her nostrils are swollen and she feels like her throat is closing on traffic on TAC 5.

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1: 240, go ahead.
0: It's going to be 12th and Iowa. It's going to be Indiana Personalized, Boy, Lincoln, Victor, David, Mike, Tom, on a white explorer.

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1: 1028. 354.
0: Here's Virginia, portion tag 43096 P Paul Z Zebra. 43096 P Paul Z Zebra. She returned to a Saeed Sadat from Stafford. Any way that I read it comes back expired May of 2026. Can you advise?

0: 35-4 Evansville. Looks like it's going to be a Freightliner 2016, expired 531 of 26.
1: Clear, so you cannot find it current on file?

0: 35.4. Not finding anything current. I ran it with no expiration, and it still comes up with 531 of 26.
1: Clear. That was what I discovered as well. Can you print a copy of that and fill, or email me the response?

0: 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For Evansville, I will send an email of the return.
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0: Hello, medic room for patient busy and lethargic, 108 North Norman Avenue, 1 minute 10. Medic room for patient dizzy and lethargic, 108 North Norman Avenue, 1 minute 10.
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1: 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I apologize for not answering the phone. I'm going to go back and service the mic in here in just a minute.
0: Available.
1: 1134 is 804. Thank you.
2: William 140, I'm out of service.
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1: Apologize. What was that? Need at the UTS.
0: Lane 5 to 1.
1: I'm clear. We're over by UTS in reference to the earlier run.
2: We have Error 24 of a car.

0: Police start towards the party, 3 Chuck Welfare, Trinity Towers, 1030 West Franklin, apartment 510. You'll be checking for a 44-year-old Deanna Seggins. She had left a doctor's office off of Green River Road, threatening to commit suicide. There's further on your own card. It's 1030 West Franklin, apartment 510.
1: William, 2105.
0: I'll search another West car when I have one available.
2: I drive a vehicle down it. That's just what I was told.
3: I'm here now. There's a semi that's loading up. I don't see the vehicles on.
2: Okay, maybe that's what it was.
3: Yes, semi with a little trailer. He's going to be leaving here soon, it looks like.

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1: It's the only vehicle I see moving.
2: TV, 241 dispatch.
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2: 241, do you have a vehicle description?
3: Older model black SUV. 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
4: Eastbound load at Weinbach, Indiana Veteran Plate, Victor John, 3619, as far as 26 in a gray Dodge Durango with one.
3: Clear.
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10 Madison Avenue, Lanyon 1, Ladder 1, Battalion 3. Residential fire alarm 210-210 Madison Avenue, Lanyon 1, Ladder 1, Battalion 3.

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1: I can ask you, Texas. Please continue in moving to Fire Ground 1.

0: All right. We're checking just 510 right now. I'm seeing multiple addresses on the run for it.
1: This one will be 510. That's the address that the facility has her listed at. She's supposed to be in route on foot. I believe it was a white female, gray hoodie and sweatpants, white Crocs. Correction, it's a black female. She's also supposed to be wearing a bonnet.
0: Officer, thank you.
1: Information only. If you're not able to locate her there, there is a secondary address that she's listing on this.
0: I saw that one. I'll check here first.

0: manager of this residence. Natus just showed up. He's gonna run and get a key. Engine one can handle.
1: I can handle.
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3: Leaves 2.
4: Can you start towards the holding BCS standby when I have a second left car available? I'll start on your way.
3: Leaves 2, I'm clear. I'll take your advice.
4: Okay.
5: Mikey's right in the head that way. See if he needs any help.

0: 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It's 1851 Marshall Avenue.
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2: 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I'll be getting out signal 5 for just a minute.
3: 3535.
0: And 2-0, you clearly worked at that address.
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0: 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Can you print the run card from this address from today?
1: Records printer.
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0: Accident unknown injury, St. George Road, Hitch Peters Road, Lenington 2, Womack 17. An accident unknown injury, St. George Road and Hitch Peters Road, Lenington 2, Womack 17.
1: Accident unknown injuries at St. George and Hitch Peters Road. It's for a single vehicle that drove off the roadway. It's going to be a blue SUV. St. George and Hitch Peters.
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0: 1-9, I have an update for you.
1: Go ahead, dispatcher.
0: I'm going to call from Josh Howard from EFD. He is also en route. So the address should be 53 on 5301 Bailey's Drive South.
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0: Could you show me a route to an investigation at Southeast 8th and Washington?
1: We received a second call from Metz advising it's a T-bone accident. That SUV collided with a Metz bus with passengers on board before it left the roadway.

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2: We're in the area 5301, and we're not finding that address. 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
0: Do you guys need any additional units? Are you good?
1: We're good. There's a... 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
0: Okay, I'm clear. 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Thanks.

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1: Clear, so you don't need us.
0: I'm clear.
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1: Negative, Kentucky. It's going to be a 2011 Chevy Silverado 1 G George C Charles in Nora K King SM E Edward 05 V Boy and Z Zebra 326119.

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That's going to return on a black 2011 Chevy Silverado, showing the owner as a Othel Coger subject or a Betty Coger signal lady.

0: 喂，你继续讲。
1: Can you start towards the disorderly conduct? 2605 West Indiana, caller's advising a Miles Burnett here is causing issues. He's screaming up and down the block, yelling that the caller's fiance is a child molester. Caller says he just drove off in a green sedan, has a brown stripe on it. They're still requesting an officer. It's 2605 West Indiana.
2: We need to do if he's left, and that's me, and I'll get him like it done.
1: 220.

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0: 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I believe it's a Desiree Bickler, advising she's taken 15.5 milligram sleeping pills. 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

obtained information, the caller is not on scene, says the front door should be unlocked. 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
0: I have a criminal mischief in progress. The Inland Marino office, 850 MST Drive. Caller states in all of our pages here actively vandalizing the property, advising he cut the electricity. He's going to be a taller tan male, says he's balding. It's 850 LST Drive.
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0: Yeah, their system here is not showing any active alarm. We talked to the manager, and they're working with Johnson Control. They're putting the system on test until tomorrow. So if anything does come in again, continue just to send the signal company.
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0: Stand by. I think you're phone notified.

0: I just still have you on that. 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
1: She just came out.
0: I'll still show you there.

No, Brentford difficulty breathing, 1721 Culverson Avenue, 1 minute 14. Minigren difficulty breathing, 1721, 1721 Culverson Avenue, 1 minute 14.

0: Bensonville with our reference road rage, southbound on 69 from Boomer New Harmony, a white Nissan SUV. Possible plate is 650F Frank Meeboy. Speeding, swerving, and screaming, and flipping people off. So call her at 1628.
1: To report available.
2: Quick. Choosing him, 220. Just letting you know there's an update on your run. The suspect is now calling in, requesting a sergeant call him. Available, sergeant.
1: Never 6, I'm hit.
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0: property damage, Morgan and Stockwell for three vehicle accident, and moves on to the parking lot, southwest corner of the intersection. Advise there's debris in the roadway.
1: No retention, clear.

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1: 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Medic Run for OBGYN, run 4552, 4552 Spring Valley Road, 1-9.
0: I do, on my way.

0: Evansville, 3535.
1: I just got back in the car on Travis. What is Fort County at?
2: 3535. EV Road, south of State Road 68. A deputy has one at gunpoint. Subject's refusing to get out of the vehicle.
1: Okay. We can turn around. I'm here 41, just south of Post. I'll start heading that direction.
2: 3535.
3: Evansville 3561K, I can be around for that as well.
2: 3561K.
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1: Near Linville, just trying to figure out if I need to go up 69 to 68 or if you can advise. 3535 is going to be the first road that goes south, just east of Linville, about a mile. Appreciate it.

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1: Hey, we've got a language barrier with a caller. I believe we've got a male who has fallen inside the store, possibly shaking.
2: 3556. What do they have?
3: 3556. Warwick County deputy has subject on traffic stop at gunpoint. Subject is refusing to get out of the vehicle. It's going to be EB Road south of State Road 68. EB Road south of 68.
2: 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Don't show me en route. Southbound 69 to 33.
3: 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Check 3556.

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0: I will be in the wagon available for transport until 200.
1: Clear.
2: Units en route. Be advised, I believe that subject is also suicidal.

0: 56. I'm 68. I think 61K advised that, but 64 to 68 limbo exit, then just east of there.
1: Mike 82 Charlie Stop.
2: Mike 2, that was clear. Mike 82, go ahead.
1: Riverside Monroe, Indiana PC, 832 Frank Ocean King. It's a great guy's journey.
3: Mike 2, 2201.
2: 2201, okay.

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0: Edward, Georgia.
1: Nick ran at Once Upon a Child, 861 in North Green River Road. 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Center at the time this patient is breathing, they disconnected. We made contact on the call back. Call taker can hear a male in the background accusing the reporter of pushing down the patient. 861 North Green River Road.
2: Edward,
0: 2-1-0-5.

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1: 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We're going to use FDVMS with a female patient, unresponsive, active seizure. She is diabetic.

0: 5-3. Ward County's advising 1 detain. All units slow the road.
1: Evansville 3535, I'm clear. Just check with Ward County just to make sure if they need us or not.
2: Ward County advised over MMA1 that all state units en route, if not close, can signal 9.
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3: Sixty-one K. 56 and 10. Can you give me the cab number for Tamara?
2: 3556. Cab number is going to be 2026-00431517.
3: 3556.
4: Still approximately 2300. I'll be available by.
2: Claire.
4: I'll comply to service.

0: an accident report. We'll be out at that medical emergency on Green River.
1: Hey, we're 3-1. Slow that other car down or disregard.
2: Everything was down clear.

0: Attention, Dixon Fire. You are needed at 221 Guy Clark Road for a fire alarm.
1: Evansville,
2: 35.
3: I see the road on 68 just right there at the edge of Linville. It's already shut down. They don't need a train further on the speed 1024, 108, because then they'll have to backtrack about a good couple miles to get back over there.
2: Do you want me to check again with work to see if they want you on scene?
3: That'd be fine. I just got to go about 5 or 6 miles south to cut back over to that, but if they need me, I'll continue on.
2: Stand by one.

0: Number six.
1: Six.
0: Reference your previous on LSP Drive. The reporter's calling back advising Oliver's return to the property, turn off the power. They advise this is civil, but apparently he is armed and he's fearful of his life. He's requesting officers come back.
1: We can go out there, but if he has the power in his name, which you told me he does, he said he was having center point turn it off. There's nothing we can do about it.

0: Engine 14 is en route.
1: Engine 14 is en route. Being a Robert Parker vehicle car, I believe it's their call. They said you can disregard.
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0: All right, 210. This is Citizen 11802 North Greenville Road. Caller's on scene in a white Chevy truck. They came to pick something up, didn't realize the business was closed, and they had pulled on the door. So it's open and flipped out of the deadbolt, and they can't re-secure it. There's no key holder that we have information for.
1: Two one one, you can send that to me.
0: Sure.
2: I'm going to be interrupted.
0: Clear. William 6, would you like a B card assist?
2: I can swing by, so it's not a big deal.
0: 260.
2: Go ahead.
0: Towards the trespass at Dollar General, 1104 North Fulton.
2: Sir,

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0: possible stolen vehicle in progress, 104 North 9th. Caller's advising this occurred 10 minutes ago. Suspect's a white male, black t-shirt. Just stole a motorcycle from the backyard. Said he arrived with a black helmet on. It's going to be a silver and white Kawasaki Ninja motorcycle. It's 104 North 9th.
1: I'm clear.
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to go from 104 North 9th Avenue. 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Stolen motorcycle from the backyard at that address. A white man on a black shirt. He did show up with a black helmet on. He left Eastbound on Ohio from 9th.

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0: 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Subject was wearing blue and green clothing. 1st in Tennessee.
1: 230, I'm clear.
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0: William 230.
1: I'm clear. Why are you clear from you? I'm clear now.
2: William 24,
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3: 921, if I'm clear for meal, I'll be a stage mate.
0: Clear.
5: Edward 281, accident report. We'll be out with a hazard on Green River in front of Boot Barn.
0: Green River in front of where?
5: Boot Barn and McDonald's on North Green River.
0: Clear.
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1: Regard, I located him.
2: Traffic to 2, I believe that holding hazard is the same one that Edward 281 rolled up on.

0: 211.
1: Keyholder arrived, is on scene. He advised they don't need police for anything. I'm available.
0: Clear, I'm going to send you the next patrol.
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1: Okay. Cars be well from Poplar, Black City Driver, northbound 41 from Whirlpool to White GMC Sierra. License plate, Lincoln Ocean Frank 012, it's all over the road, 1759. All over the road. Plate, Lincoln Ocean Frank 012, authority cell caller 1759.
2: William 23, location change to headquarters.
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1: Culver Avenue, 1:16. Medic 14 Fall, 2137. 2137 Culver Avenue, 1:16.

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2: Detroit's on investigation at 4321 Highway 41 North.

240, I have a subject wanting to report her father missing. She's going to be at an address in the city at 4306 Chadwick Road, off of North Park Drive. It's her 91-year-old father, who left from 2518 Serenity Place in Leisure Living in a silver 2015 Impala. We tried to call his cell number. He's not answering. They said he gets lost easy, and they haven't been able to make contact with him. His name is Donald Diamond. The last checked his apartment about 20 minutes ago.

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1: You. They just wanted me to remind some guys can roll down the back gravel road, make sure people aren't jumping across the tracks.
0: Okay, yeah, I'll roll down there. I just escorted one of the carnies that got fired trying to drive through the crowd.
2: We'll take care of it. I'm not parking there.

0: 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Can we get a fire for some extra hands out here, please?
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2: 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If this cone's covering up a hole.
3: 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She just tried to shoot herself. The firearm away from her, it is currently unloaded. I'll take your kid here in the background screaming and crying. It's 203 Northwest 5th, apartment 5.
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2: 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Fin number's 5, V Victor, W William, V Boy, T Tom, 2-8-29, H Henry, K Edward, 00-9-8-2-1.
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3: Subject down, St. Joe and Glenview Drive, St. Joseph Avenue and Glenview, male that appears passed out in a truck. Caller couldn't give any other description of the vehicle.
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0: Dispatch. It's going to be the northbound lanes of I-69, just north of Millersburg, and S-350 just broke down. I believe they have a long wait time for their for help, and they're asking it in, for an officer because they're on the interstate.
3: 210, I'm coming up.
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0: 6 Oak Hill Road. Surviving there in the parking lot of Casey's in a black Journey. 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
0: We had Octopharma. 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It's going to be Aaron Owens. 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
2: 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She thinks she has it out, but wants someone to come over and be sure.

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1: We need to take attendance for report on that after the St. Louis Beetle first.

0: 220. This matter may resolve itself here in the next hour or so. Can you just pin it for a report for now? And am I clear for a meal?
1: General.
2: Mission 10, EPD's office responding to this address, 308 East Columbia Street, caller reporting that her neighbor possibly hit AC unit with her vehicle. There's some kind of gas leaking from her AC unit. EPD also responding.

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1: Traffic 4. 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
1: Can you notify Warwick? He just hit 66 west and Epworth eastbound.
2: 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In Metacron 1900, 1900 Badger Drive, 5-10, 5-50.
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0: Since we just wanted to badger drive, we've got a female with chest pain. We're being further with the advice. 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There's no one to watch them. Also, advise them that the life concerns will scare the kids.
1: Clear on autistic kids and life concerns.
0: Thank you. The patient's going to be waiting outside, so she's climbing off out of that anxiety.

reference missing from 2518 Serenity Place. 91-year-old Donald Diamond driving a silver 2015 Impala. Plate David Union 6876. Family hasn't been able to make contact with him. City to Pulaski. The last flock hit we have was eastbound on State Road 256 from Epworth and Warwick County. Warwick County's been updated. 43 Mike 240 1852.

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1: Property damage at 557 at 3443 Kansas. See Brent Maynard. He's on the lot in a dark gray Tacoma. He was hit by a Kia Sportage, had a temporary tag. Union 100865. Caller got a note from a witness and did not see it happen.

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1: Diamond Avenue and Lady King, Indiana PC 234, 234, Boy Ida Queen, says Silver Escape.

0: Adam, 1 minute 9, all traffic at the EMS.
1: Evansville 3525, 1042, taking the rest of my shift in comp. 353 will be PC2.
0: 3525.